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11: Soulja Boy Tough. Hey, I got this new damn for y'all called the Soulja Boy. You just gotta punch, then crank back 3 times from left to right.

Friday's best here on 1FM 96.1. You're with Rico on the morning spin. That baby down there. Love that thing here on 1FM. Good morning to each and everyone. Welcome to our final stretch of our program. Just in case you just turn on your radio sets, hello there to you. How are you doing? It's Friday today, and it's Independence Day. It's the 128th Independence Day here in the Philippines. Happy Independence Day, mga kawan. Coming right up, we'll be checking out a song from the Fugees, Casey and JoJo, and a lot more, including a fresh track from Maroon 5. So stay with me. We'll be having our Balita Uno as well after this song, sent from Neil Horan, Dinner Party on Friday's Best.

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5: 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Welcome to our third and final hour. We've got exactly 29 and a half minutes down, 8 in the morning. How are you doing, Central Luzon? 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Good morning sa mga kawan natin dyan ho sa May Palawan via 95.1 1FM Palawan. 88.3 Legazpi, 98.3 Lucena. There you have it. Awesome tracks. And from this three-time Grammy Award-winning multi-platinum band named Maroon 5, returned with this electrifying new single called Heroin, which we just played for you. The track marks actually the Diamond Certified Band's first release since the deluxe edition of their eighth studio album, Love Is Like, in 2025, last year. Alright, there you have it. A fresh track for you, Heroin, here on 1FM from Maroon 5. My name is Rico on the Morning Spin. Happy Independence Day to each and everyone. It's the 128th Araw ng Kalayaan here in the Philippines. Hey, we're saying hello, good morning, and happy Independence Day, people of Panig, especially kay Mommy Imelda. Good morning and happy Independence Day as well. Kay Miss K, nakilig ko sila sa ating program. Zamora family of Barangay Aguso, they're listening to our program, asking for a song from Silent Sanctuary. Alright, I think I'm about to play your song. Thank you so much for tuning in. Jeline ng Aguso at sa mga taga Santa Cruz na rin daw. Happy listening. Thank you so much for tuning in, mga kawan. Nice day today. Sun is out. Have you noticed? Parang summer na naman. Oh my. And according to PAGASA, Easterlies is actually affecting the eastern section of Southern Luzon, Visayas, and Mindanao. And here in Tarlac Province, we'll be expecting partly cloudy to cloudy skies with isolated rain showers or thunderstorms. All right, and that will be localized due to localized thunderstorms. According to my weather app, we're going to have a 90% chance of rain this afternoon. So if you are planning to go out, make sure that you do have your umbrellas with you. All right. Here on 1FM, my name is Rico. I think we had to pause for a very short break. And we'll be coming back with a requested hit sent from Silent Sanctuary. Okie dokie. We got exactly 32 minutes down, 6, or should I say 8.
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Well, if you're gonna check out this song, or this song, should I say, Legit Misfits, if you're just gonna listen carefully with the lyrics of this song, well, obviously it's quite old, isn't it? Name of those basketball players way back around 90s has been mentioned mostly in the line of this song. Legit Misfits now there with a song called Air Chinelas on 1FM. Blue sky morning, another hot day today. Pretty sure might rain anytime later this afternoon. Well, this is Enrico. Yep, gotta go now. Thank you so much for hanging out with me. We'll catch you back again tomorrow, same time for Saturday Jam, Saturday edition of One Good Morning. On the beat. Hey. In the meantime, this time before the next program from provincial government of Tarlac, that'll be Shumayab on 1FM.

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0: And that was Say Something by A Great Big World, as requested on our TikTok. Yeah, that's my TikTok account. That's JONNEL28. Sa ating TikTok account, that's JONNEL28. And you're still listening to 1FM 96.1, of course, with Master Chinito. And a shout out po. High energy shout out to the SM City Tarlac Housekeeping. Making magic on the floor. Lalong-lalo na sa mga Arisun. Uy, naalala ko to ah. Arisun Motion Dancers and Friend Boys, miss you all. Stay pogi. 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Hello po sa inyo. Shout out po sa inyong lahat. 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Yan. 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

0: Good morning! 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
6: 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Magandang umaga, Saturday Jam edition of One Good Morning. And we're gonna turn back the hands of time once again for you. Just like those awesome songs you heard a while ago, songs of the 80s. And it's, what do you call this one? New Wave Era. Alright, with that track from When in Rome and of course, Modern English. Song called I Melt With You here on 1FM. Magandang morning, you're with Rico here on the Weekend Spin. 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My name is Rico here on 1FM 96.1 Tarlac. I'll be your weekend DJ all the way till 9 o'clock today. Alright, here on 1FM, 27 more minutes before we hit the hour of 7 in the morning. Nice day today after that refreshing rain yesterday afternoon. Alright, medyo matagal din yan ha. Even last night, medyo may ambon pa. And I'm hoping that that one will last until December. Although we are expecting fewer drops of rains dahil nga ho sa this is what we call strong El Nino, one of the strongest El Nino of the century. And this super El Nino happened a couple of centuries, if I'm not mistaken. And ngayon nagbabalik siya, namis niya yata ang mundo. Alright, magandang morning mga kawan. Give me a message over text line, you know the numbers. At the same time, give me a ping over Rick Mathis, Rico Mambo, FB. Whatever you're doing right now, wherever you are, if it is your day off today, well, good for you. And if you have to go to work, well, just like Rico, what are you waiting for? If you have to clock in at 7 in the morning, still have enough time, I think, to have your shower. A quick breakfast will do. Or if not, a coffee will do to keep you awake while going to work, and especially if you have to drive going there. So keep safe, buckle up if you are driving at this very moment. Is it a long drive? Maybe. Just a short one. Make sure that you're safe, alright? And if you're driving a motorcycle, put on that helmet. Not on your elbows, okay? A lot of our co-ons are doing that. Now, quite stupid sometimes. You know where to put and proper. Wear it properly. Sa ulo yan, hindi sa siko. Good morning. Good morning to all our kawans celebrating their birthdays today. Happy birthday. Just let me know about your celebrations for today. Wherever you are here in Luzon, you can check out our program as well. Wherever you are in this side of planet Earth, just simply click the link that is posted on 1FM 96.1 Facebook page, Starlock. And you can hear a program wherever you are. Alright. Moving on with this next track right now. But I think we have to pause for a short break though. Cue the song sent from MC Hammer. One of the songs of the late 80s, early 90s. Can't Touch This here on 1FM 6:35. Magandang umaga.
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13: Can't touch this. Can't touch this. Can't touch this.

That's Mr. Gunner from Black Eyed Peas here on Saturday Jam on One. Good morning, APL song. Yo, with Rico on the morning spin. Ganong umaga sa mga nakatutuho sa ating program, yung Barangay Maliwalo. We're gonna play that song in our second hour. Alright, good morning kina Abel. As we move on with this next song, probably not my first hour with you. My name is Rico, good morning.

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One good morning here on 1FM 96.1. Welcome to our second hour of our program on Saturday Jam. We're on the 13th of June 2026. Nice day today. Sun is out after that peace and rain yesterday here in Tarlac City. I'm not sure about in your area, but just let me know about what happened about the weather yesterday in your area. Well, maybe later on we're going to have another torrential rain. Make sure that you have your umbrellas with you. Take it back in time in our program, Puff Daddy together with Faith Evans. That song called I'll Be Missing You. And they have dedicated that song to Notorious B.I.G. Alright. And this Puff Daddy was actually in prison way back because binubugbog niya yung kanyang jowa. Talk about his girlfriend way back. Talk about Cassie. Here's a song, one of the songs of 2006, Before We Slow Down Things. A song called Me and You on 1FM. This is Rico on the Weekend Spin.

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6: 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Welcome to our second hour of our program. Well, you heard that awesome track something from this great artist named Evanescence. Alright, a song called The My Immortal. Thought we're gonna have a concert, a world tour, including Philippines. Unfortunately, Manila is not included in our schedule. Alright, for their Asia tour leg, the band exclusive Southeast Asia performance will be taking place in Kuala Lumpur, Malaysia, at the National Hockey Stadium, happening on November 28, 2026, featuring special guests as well, Poppy. Alright, so, if you're planning to watch that upcoming world tour of Evanescence, well, you can avail your tickets, alright? As early as now, November 28, 2026, at National Hockey Stadium, down there in Kuala Lumpur, Malaysia. But they do have a new album that has been released here in the Philippines last 5th of June this year. Sanctuary Evanescence. Alright, hope I can play one of their songs, that album, anytime soon. And we're saying hello, good morning, people tuning to our program. To you, Miss K, how are you doing? Galvez family, they're tuning to our program. To Kuya David, asking for a song, something from Intro Voice and River Maya. We're gonna line up your songs, Mike, and they can play it for you. No worries. You do watch out for your song, because, I just queued those songs for you. Good morning, people of Barangay Matatalay as well. While having their coffee and they're tuning to our program, to Kuya Nonito. Alright, magandang umaga. Asking for a song, something from Duran Duran. Since luma naman yung mga songs, DJ, please play a song from Duran Duran. Alright, thank you. Miss this kind of program, you know. Ganang umaga rin sa mga nakatutugo sa ating program. Okay. And happy listening daw sa mga kawanho natin dyan ho sa may Barangay Lourdes. Dyan ho sa, dito ho sa Tarlac City. Thank you so much for tuning in, mga kawan. Alright, I think we have to pause for a short break. Be back with a requested hit center from Backstreet Boys. Miss this song as well, As Long As You Love Me, here on 1FM. My name is Rico, 7:34 right now. Good morning.
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And people of Lucena, kamusta mga kawan ho natin dyan sa Lucena? 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And my name is Rico on the weekend spin for you here on 1FM 96.1 Tarlac. There you have it from this British pop soul duo that rose way back in the mid-90s and remained active until early 2000. Talk about Lighthouse Family. One of their songs called Postcard from Heaven. We're saying hello, good morning, people tuning to our program. Makawan ho natin dyan ho sa may Santa Ignacia Tarlac. Kina Kuya Billy Nuki. How are you doing, Kuya Billy? As I promised, here on 1FM, we're visiting the past for you. One of the songs of the 90s, early 90s right now, coming up my second hour. Duran Duran, Ordinary World on 1FM.

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